0: 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Consulte o regulamento e participe. Prado Supermercados, um amigo perto de você.
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4: Right. And I mean, who cares if she's happy? I don't want happy. I want Ari.
5: I miss the old Ari. You know, the singer.
6: You don't say. I hear she's starting her own artisanal hummus line next.
7: Oh my God, did she really do that?
8: Well, I read it on the internet, so it must be true.
7: Well, it must be.

to open their graves. 1, 2, 3, and 4, grave by grave, more and more commemoration of transportation. Traces of a last generation, the shadows of the night have never died.

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1: Dougie, you told me he been on some positive shit, yeah, yeah. Lately, I just wanna show up and body some shit, yeah, yeah. Always been a little mathematician. Lately, this cash I'm getting got me losing count of these bags. I've been moving too fast. Hard times don't last. Remember when cops are

out to open their graves. 1, 2, 3 and 4, grave by grave, more and more commemoration of transportation. Traces of our last generation, the shadows of the night have never died. Unsatisfied, they paid the highest price, waiting